right now and you're actually at home listening to The Drive at 5, shout out to you. Thank you so much for the love. But also, let's not forget, it is Breast Cancer Awareness. And let's celebrate it. Let's do it big. Let's continue with the mix. DJ Herb, let's get it.

despair. Suckerism contagious, it's in the air. It's spooky, it's hella spooky. 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Some of these peons do too much to heck of bootsy. A lot of these ninjas wore some bras, they be groupies. Golden Gate Bridge, we be shining. From Alcatraz, you can get to Mare Island. 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I'm elated, I made it, I know them suckers, they hating.

0: Kimmy here, Afternoons with Kimmy. Your Drivify mix continues. Your first half is officially a wrap, but your second half is coming right up right after the break. So don't go nowhere, because DJ Air is going to come back with more music during your Drivify mix, Afternoons with Kimmy. Let's get it, baby. Big times are back. The Big Fresno Affair is here, and I'm going to let you know when's the next time we're going to be dropping tickets coming up next. Stick around. Q97.1 wants you to enjoy the seasons at Disneyland! 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
0: 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Centric Communities is bringing something new to the neighborhood, and I'll be there to check it out myself. Traditions at West Creek Village celebrates its grand opening Saturday, October 24th from 11 to 1. Tour 2 brand new model homes, enjoy free tacos and treats, and meet the team. 5 2-story floor plans, 3 to 5 bedrooms, and it's all within walking distance of Fresno City College's West Fresno Center. So come say hi. 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And for all the details, follow Centric Communities on Instagram at Centric Communities _CentralCal.
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Your second half of your Drive It By Migs kicks off right now. DJ Irvin the Migs with the good vibes. One more day till we're halfway through the week. But in the meantime, let's think about

0: not think about tomorrow. Let's just do what we gotta do today and get on up out. In case you're still at work and you're about to head out, drive safely to your next destination. If you are home already, thank you so much for rocking with us. Anywhere you're in the 559, I appreciate you. I love you. Afternoons with Kimmy continues. DJ Irv in the mix. Shout out.
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22: In Fresno, we're seeing your normal slowdowns on the 180 connected to the 99 and the 41. And nothing to report from the South Valley. This has been your Central Valley traffic update.
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1: It's afternoon's Wake Kimmy. Here's Black Eyed Peas. Boom, boom, pow. A little throwback.
0: Gotta get that. 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

0: That's going to do it for me, Center Kelly. Thank you so much for hanging. Afternoons with Kimmy back mañana.
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0: Hey, Southwest Fresno, it's Kimmy from Afternoons with Kimmy on Q97.1. 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

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Big shout out to everyone that had it locked during the 7 o'clock mixtape. And details on the way on how you can win some Disneyland tickets. That's all coming up. Here's the weekend.

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0: has your tickets to check out Disneyland this Thursday. 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
1: Man, it's getting closer and closer. It's just right around the corner. It goes down at Chichansey Park Saturday, November 7th. 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

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Taco Truck Throwdown 15. It's getting closer to Chancy Park, Saturday, November 7th. 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
1: I was asked to do this incredible podcast about money, which is really taboo to talk about, and I did it, and then my friend called me and said, you look terrible, and I was like, wow, wow. 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
2: DJ Automatic.
3: I go by Anthony A.
1: So I did this podcast. I was invited out, and I filmed it. There's a whole crew there, and I get deep into my life, which I don't really talk about a lot because I had a really rough life, and I don't want to dump on anybody, and I don't want to sit here and whine because guess what? I have a good life now, right? But the beginnings of my life were, I grew up poor. I always say humble beginnings, humble beginnings. I had a tough life. Yeah. Yes. But I was never hungry. I had a lot of love, blah, blah, blah. I go into all the detail and I feel really good. And to be honest, I was so excited when the producer called me and said, Dana, we've interviewed all kinds of influencers. By the way, I don't have millions of followers or anything. These women that they've had on, some are legends, some have millions of followers, but they all decided, your podcast, your conversation was so real, so raw. We're going to use it. Like it was just, there wasn't a moment that people weren't emotional, blah, blah. Okay, cool. Then I see it and I didn't say anything. I was just like, man, I don't look my best. In my head, I stay quiet. I don't say anything. I was a little heavier, 12 pounds. Okay, a lot heavier because I'm short. Anyway, whatever. Then one of my best friends calls. She says, man, I love the content of the podcast, but you look terrible. God, I almost died because I already knew it. I already knew it. Moral of the story, you have to prepare for the job. You can't show up looking crazy.
3: I don't know if that's the moral from what you just told me. The moral sounds like you got some rude friends.
1: No, I do not. I have real friends.
3: That's crazy.
1: No.
3: I don't know. What?
1: You have real friends. I just saw this whole interview that a woman did. She got a job as a CEO. Right? She's moved up at the company. She said, I go to work the first week. Another executive, a female executive, invited her to lunch. She's like, hey, girl, let's go to lunch. She's like, oh, yeah, we're going to bond. And the woman said to her, you are now an executive. We know you're making good money. You don't look right. You got to do something.
3: Okay.
1: People are not going to take you seriously. Okay. She hired a stylist and paid $60,000 a year for 2 years till she learned how to dress. And that did not include the clothes. I was like,
3: okay. What?
1: All right. Yeah. That's how important looking the part is.
3: Now I'm starting to understand really where you're coming from. So you're saying, like, I guess kind of, I hate the feeling of feeling underdressed at an event. Were you saying you kind of have that feeling of being underdressed once you watch this video?
1: Yes, Anthony.
2: I'm going to push back a little bit because I was there when they filmed and Dana looked good. I feel like the lighting and the camera and like they had a full production set up.
1: I love
2: going.
1: You, husband. I love you. And, you're so kind.
2: And they didn't do a good job. Like, even with the audio, I'm sorry. I'm pushing back. I think the production team sucked. Sorry.
1: Well, that's fine. That's fine. But I really love you for being so kind. But in the end, you did tell me, too, you're very heavy in this. It's like, I know.
2: That's not

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0: 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It's Kimmy from Afternoons with Kimmy on Q97.1. 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
2: Okay, Automatic Anthony A, this is the down in the DM about Mia and her fiance, Caleb. First of all, let me tell you something. They've had their share of ups and downs. Every relationship does. You know, nothing's perfect. But she really thought they'd gotten past those growing pains. What do you mean
3: by growing pains?
2: She had a boyfriend when they met.
3: Mm-hmm.
2: He had a girlfriend.
3: Mm-hmm.
2: And they kind of started becoming interested in one another when they were committed to other people.
3: I mean, I'm not going to say that was right, but I mean, it does happen.
4: Yeah, but then, you know, then there's that feeling of not being able to trust the other person.
2: Hold on. He's the one with the problem, not Mia. So Mia, I'm going to go ahead and bring you on. Hi, how are you?
5: Hi, Dana.
2: I mean, that was kind of a stupid question. I'm sorry that this is happening to you, but I'm hoping that we're going to be able to help you.
5: Yeah, thanks. I did too. You know, I just feel like I need some answers.
4: Well, okay. We know when y'all met, you had a boyfriend, but like, how did y'all end up together?
5: So it's kind of a long story, but you know, we were working together on a project and we became close friends, and then it just grew from there. And I don't know, there was a lot of good feelings.
2: Did you work with Caleb at the same company? Did you two work together?
5: No, I mean, our companies had a project and they partnered on it.
3: Okay, so you had a boyfriend, he had a girlfriend, and Danny's been really nice about it, but the fact is that you kind of both cheated on each other and were committed to other people, right?
5: Yeah, we did. I mean, we didn't want to hurt anyone, you know, we were just friends, but, like, we fell in love, and, you know, we apologized to our exes, we did the best that we could.
2: I'm going to tell you something right now, Mia, I understand completely what you're saying, and I'm not condoning what you did, but that's the past, and obviously, yes. You both feel regretful. So just explain to us what led you to be suspicious about Caleb now.
5: You know, I found a message that he sent to some woman that he had on his phone. And, you know, I probably shouldn't have been looking on his phone, but I just saw. And he said to her that he couldn't call her until Tuesday because he's busy, right? But, like, what is he doing, you know?
2: You don't trust him, do you?
5: I mean, I thought that I did. I really love him, and, you know, like, he loves me, but I don't know.
3: You feel like there might be a little bit of karma going on?
4: Oh, come on, dude.
2: I mean,
4: dude, they were married. I mean, dude, she said she felt bad. Come on, dude.
2: Yeah, it is a past. We're talking about today.
5: No, I mean, Automatic is right. Like, I think I'm a little paranoid, right? I feel a little bit bad, and I feel kind of guilty. I don't know. Let's just call him now because I really want to know what's going on. And I want to trust him. I love him.
2: I understand. Okay. Do you know the name of the woman that he sent the message to?
5: Her name is Charlotte. But I don't have her last name.
2: Oh, we don't need her last name. I don't need that at all. But just give me his phone number and we can call now.
5: Okay. His number is
2: Automatic. Go ahead and dial it. Mia, you have to stay quiet during this. Okay.
5: Yeah. Thank you. Thank you.
6: Hello.
2: Hi, Caleb.
6: Yeah, who's this?
2: Oh my gosh, it's so good to finally hear your voice. This is Charlotte.
6: How are you doing?
2: I'm good. I'm just calling to see what you're up to.
1: Q97.1. Is it going down? Find out next.
7: Sorry. No. Sorry. Hey.

0: All my life.
1: Q97.1. Is it going down? We're about to find out.
2: We've reached the second part. So in case you just turned the radio on, Mia is the woman that I'm talking to. She started messaging me because she's suspicious that her boyfriend Caleb might be talking to another woman. In fact, she knows 100% that he is. She saw the messages. And the thing is they got together in not the best way. They were both with other people. And so I think that she's feeling a little guilty and thinks Caleb might step out on her like he did his ex-girlfriend.
3: You know, I found a message that he sent to some woman that he had on his phone. And then, you know, he said to her that he couldn't call her until Tuesday because he's busy, right? But, like, what is he doing, you know? It's because I'm off.
2: All right, so I have Caleb on the phone. He thinks that I'm Charlotte, the woman that he was messaging online. Is this just an innocent conversation or is it about to go down in a DM?
4: Hello.
2: Hi, Caleb.
4: Yeah, who's this?
2: Oh my gosh, it's so good to finally hear your voice. This is Charlotte.
4: How are you doing?
2: I'm good. I'm just calling to see what you're up to.
4: I'm good. You canceling on me?
2: Absolutely not. Well, I'm not going to cancel on you. So here's the deal. Do you just want to grab a bite to eat? I don't know, maybe a movie or something like that?
4: I didn't know this was part of the process, but I mean, food sounds all right.
2: Oh, you know, well, I think most first dates include food, and I said the movie because it's kind of basic.
4: I think you're calling the wrong person. I thought you were going to help me design the necklace for my girlfriend. You do custom designs for jewelry, right?
2: Okay, stop just a second. You want me to help you design a necklace for your girlfriend?
4: Yes, she loves your designs on Insta. I mean, do you want to look through my...
2: I don't want to talk to anything. I think that we're done. Caleb, my name is Dana Cortez from the Dana Cortez Show.
4: What?
2: And I was just pretending to be Charlotte. Okay. It's called, is called a down in the DM. Mia, you can talk to Caleb now and explain to him what's going on.
3: I'm so sorry I did this. I'm so sorry.
4: Why would you do this?
2: Caleb, I think because of the way you two got together, there's probably some trust issues. I think that's what's going on here.
4: Okay, I don't know what this is. I love you, Mia.
3: I know, and I want to believe you, but I don't know, like, I feel so guilty about this.
2: And look, let me tell you something. Mia, this might not be the perfect love story, but I think you guys love each other. You do love Caleb, right?
3: Yeah, I do, very much. Yeah.
2: And Caleb, you love Mia, right?
4: Yeah. Yes. No.
2: Okay, you guys go talk about this. I wish you both the best of luck. It did not go down in the DM. They are definitely going to make it because they're willing to have the conversation. If you notice, they're smiling. You know, it was a misunderstanding. I do think
5: maybe she's just nervous about getting married.
2: That automatic, and they were with other people when they got together. So, of course.
5: I know, but I mean, when you're coming up on that time, it is nerve-wracking.
2: Do you remember?
5: You're committing your life to somebody else for the rest of your life, you know, technically, hopefully. And it's a big deal. So I'm sure she's nervous. And when you said that they got together and they were both with other people, that's going to make you think, well, they're capable of doing that.
2: I do remember how nervous you started to get, though, before we actually walked down the aisle. And I remember seeing you glisten. I thought, oh, he's glowing. And then when I really thought about it, I thought, I think he's sweating. I think
6: Autumn
2: broke out of
6: the
2: sweat.
6: Oh, no. I was technically like 5 or 6 shots in at that point.
2: I know. Oh, that's a whole other story. Anyway, God.
7: Oh, my God. You just unlocked a new fear for me right there, Dana Cortez. I never realized if I ever become married and get married, I'm going to be dripping at the altar.
2: Oh, Anthony, yeah, you're a sweater.
7: Oh, my God.
2: Yeah, Autumn's glowy, let me tell you. Okay, how did you deal with your wedding jitters? Do you remember that moment that you walked down the aisle? What were you thinking? Share it with us now at Dana Cortez, at DJ Automatic, at Anthony A. Comedy. And, of course, don't forget to catch the podcast, too, Dana Cortez Show Podcast. Don't move, though, because we'll be right back with more coming up here next.
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0: Hey, Southwest Fresno, it's Kimmy from Afternoons with Kimmy on Q97.1. 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
1: A former CIA official pleaded guilty to a single count of wire fraud, admitting he stole $200 million. Let me tell you more about Mr. David Rush. He was arrested after authorities discovered $40 million in gold bars in his home. Can you imagine? It was like Fort Knox up in that man's basement.
2: I was a young man who had to smash and recycle a lot of Coke cans growing up.
1: Yeah.
2: So this was always one of the dreams and fantasy scenarios that I played with, where somewhere I was going to find a gold bar out of all my recycling endeavors. Unfortunately, it never happened.
1: Yeah, he found him. I'm sure he found him while he was investigating criminals, I guess. I'm like, how else would a CIA agent come up with that much gold and money?
3: No, because he created fake operations so he could get all the money. That's why
1: he's going to jail. That's what I said. He's investigating people. He's saying, I got you. I got this. I've got, because he's a CIA agent. He used his power to scam criminals.
2: Wait, so let's unpack
3: this. No, he used his power to scam the government.
2: Yeah, so he...
1: Well, then I'm not so mad at him. No, I'm just kidding. I don't know that I would not abuse my power as a FBI agent or a CIA agent. I would think that I might go through Otto's emails. Who is he really talking to?
3: Bro,
1: you know what I mean? Like, come on.
2: Hold on. This is going to take a kind of a serious turn because I agree with you. I don't know if I have the discipline to not look into a flock camera either.
1: Right.
2: So I'm with you, officers. I get it. Have you heard the stories of people checking in on their exes and stuff like that?
1: Yes.
2: I can't say I would be above it. I'm sorry, y'all.
1: Yes. We all know the story of Edward Snowden, right? He released all the WikiLeaks guy.
2: Oh, yes. The whistle.
1: The whistleblower. He now lives in Russia with his wife and his two kids. Do you know how he got caught going through all of the files? He was looking at his now wife, his then girlfriend's emails. He was going through her stuff as he worked for the government.
3: And then from there, he found out that the government was spying on all of us?
1: Yes, because the government told him, they said to him, hey, don't worry, your girl's not talking to the guy you think he is and she is and blah, blah. And he was like, oh, my God. And then he just started to realize that the government was spying on all of us.
2: He's like, yeah, trust us. She's not talking to nobody. We're literally watching her right now.
1: Anyway, okay, listen. I want to remind you about the Dana Cortez Show podcast. It's free on all platforms. 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
1: I love that fame has not changed Cardi B. She's still the same old Belcalis Almanzar she's always been. She just celebrated her 34th birthday. Oh my gosh, just listen to the festivities at her casa house.
2: Happy birthday to you. Happy birthday to you.
3: Hey, how you doing? Can I see you in 2001?
1: So in Spanish, she's telling her family, nací en 2001, like I was born in 2001. Then she goes on 2004. And so they're making fun of her because she's like 34, whatever, all that big old candles and cake. But it's fun. I love to see her with her family. She hasn't changed.
4: Fame or not, no matter how successful you are, 34 is 34. Yeah. You want to stay home.
1: Mid-30s,
4: you're clocking in. You ain't trying to go out. You're worried about parking.
1: The kiddos are there. You know, the best moments are shared with family. You know, some of my favorite birthdays, I just remember eating house cake. I know that sounds silly, but just eating house cake surrounded by my family and just sharing that moment and opening one or two presents. It's not even about that. It was about their presence. The people that were there, not presents.
4: Oh, okay.
1: You see what I'm saying?
4: Whoa, all right.
1: I should be a rapper too, Cardi.
4: I did not see that one coming.
1: All right, check out the video. If you go to @DanaCortez on Instagram. Actually, the show put it up, Dana Cortez Show. You can literally see she has no makeup on. She's in her shorts, surrounded by the people she loves. No change. That's why people love Cardi B. All right, we'll be right back after this.
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1: If your ex offered you a lot of money to never talk about them on social media to your kids, nothing. 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Would you take the money? If it was a lot of money, one of the most famous men in the world just offered his ex millions. We're going to tell you the number and let's have this talk when we come back. 877-730-DCS1. 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
1: If your ex paid you to never speak badly about them, but they could talk all the trash they wanted about you to family, to your kids, on social media, would you take the money? One woman said no. Her ex wanted her to sign an NDA. He said, you can never speak publicly about me. I can say anything I want about you, but you have to sign this non-disclosure agreement, $40 million.
2: That's a lot of money.
1: She said, no, I'm talking about Ashley St. Clair, Elon Musk's ex.
3: I was offered the opportunity not to speak for $40 million. And so when you're offered something like that, it really causes a debate in your head about what your speech means and how valuable that is. And why do they want to offer me this amount of money to not speak? And I believe Elon's unreality, and he does have a complicated relationship generally, but his most complicated relationship is with the truth. So I think most importantly, I want to set the example for my kids that you should never take being materially comfortable over speaking the truth.
1: You know what this is? Me not speaking.
4: Yeah.
5: $40 million? I don't know.
4: $40 million. She must have a couple bucks in her own name. Yeah.
1: Those are the words of a rich woman. Yeah. Those are the words of a woman who's never been hungry.
6: I would zip my mouth for $4,000.
4: What?
1: I say that, you know, I don't know if I would feel that way because obviously she lives in a different world. Maybe if I lived in a different world, I don't know. That kind of money is like mind-boggling to me.
4: I mean, this is billionaire money, yeah.
1: Yeah, that's billionaire. $40 million. And then he's taking care of the kid and everybody else and you still get money and houses. And I'm like, I don't know, girl. I don't know. Kudos to her for that.
4: Yeah.
1: You know, but talk publicly about each other and they have a son. I'm like, come on.
4: Well, they obviously don't like each other.
1: Liked each other enough to make a baby.
4: Well, at this point, they don't like each other. Yeah. And she is just out there saying that he's not a good dad, that he doesn't ever check in on him. He doesn't care about him. He doesn't. She said he's never asked for a picture. He never didn't go to the birth.
1: 40 million, girl, we already knew that. You could have taken the money and all of that, you know.
6: And I really appreciate what she's standing on. I think there's like a way bigger moral high ground than it is when me and my ex broke up.
4: Uh-huh.
6: Right? I don't think they're arguing over the same petty reasons of not being able to throw the trash away like you should or be a horrible living partner. I don't think they're having those conversations.
1: They probably are, Anthony.
6: You think so? No, there's no way.
4: I don't think Elon Musk throws his own trash.
6: I don't think his chonies are dirty enough for him to be like, hey, here's $40 million for you to be quiet about my dirty. No, he got some other stuff that we'll probably find out in a Hulu documentary 20 years from now.
4: Yeah. But, well, he did just ixnay a documentary that was going to come out about him.
6: I do applaud her, though, for not engaging in being the petty ex. I had two friends who recently broke up. I'm not sure if you've ever been in this situation, guys, where you have two good friends, they split up, and then now they're both talking about each other to you.
1: Anthony, I can't stand that. Don't put me in the middle of your conflict. Because then I'm not going to choose. There's no way I can choose sides. And that's what they want. I'm not your child. I'm your friend.
4: I didn't even have friends. I had my parents do that to me. So my parents were married for 30 years and separated, got a divorce. My dad had a girlfriend. And yeah, it was messy. And it was messy for many, many years. And the way they handled it was so unprofessional because they'd been together.
1: Immature?
4: Immature, yes. They had been together since high school and I was like, they're the grown people. They're my parents. And I'm like, why are you guys being so immature about this? Why are you acting like two high school kids talking bad about each other to me, your son? And I finally just had to tell both of them, I don't ever want to hear you guys talk bad about each other.
1: But I think the reason they were doing it, you just said, they've been together since high school. Maybe they hadn't evolved emotionally.
4: That's what I think. Yeah, I think that's exactly what it was.
1: All right, we have an anonymous gentleman on hold. If you ever want to talk about something, call us 877-730-DCS1 or shoot us a text. We've had a gentleman on the phone for a while. He said he didn't want to talk to us right away because he had his kiddos in the car and he wants to remain anonymous. Well, welcome, Anonymous, to the Dana Cortez Show. What do you want to add to this conversation?
7: You're like in my brain because this happened to me like last week. My ex, she posted this big old thing on Facebook about how I'm like this horrible person.
1: No.
7: Oh, yeah. Big old horrible person, abusive, all this nonsense. She's just struggling. You know, you can make things private or just to your friends on Facebook and stuff.
4: Mm-hmm.
7: No, she made it for the globe.
1: Oh my God. And worldwide.
7: So like hundreds of comments on this thing.
4: About what a bad guy you are?
7: Oh, yeah. And I should myself.
4: Oh.
1: No.
7: She should get a. and do all this stuff. And I'm like,
1: that's
7: get a restraining order, all this nonsense. And I'm like, okay, you cheated on me.
1: Not only that, why would she keep that up knowing all that violent content, like on the timeline, knowing that you're the father of her children?
4: Who just dropped off your guys' kids at school.
7: Yeah, an hour from my house.
1: That makes absolutely no sense. So what did you say to her? Have you confronted her, or are you just letting it?
7: No, who cares? Well, first, I talked to an attorney about it.
1: Okay.
7: And the attorney was like, you can't really do anything, free speech, you know, not yada, yada, yada.
1: Even the threats to kill you, that's free speech?
4: But they probably didn't come from her. They probably came from people in the comments.
1: Well, she put

0: hurting them enough because they're going to see it. They're going to know. Someone's going to tell them. Don't engage in hurting your children, because when we talk badly about the people we chose to procreate with in front of those babies, that's all we're doing, because then they feel torn. I can't love my father. I can't love my mother. They lie to each parent to make them happy. And that's a horrible way to experience a childhood. So I love what you are doing. I love that you waited. Tell me what this harlot is. I'll go write something right now. I can't.
1: I appreciate those kind words. That's really nice to hear from somebody. It really is.
0: I just hate hearing this, but I'm on your team. I'm on your side. Don't hang up. Our producer's going to get your phone number because we need a follow-up on this. And of course, we also need that down to the DM. It's coming up next. Don't go anywhere. 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
11: 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It's time for traffic.

0: 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Esmeralda with your Valley traffic update.
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1: Okay, Automatic Anthony A. Today's Down in the DM. We got Dan on hold right now. Now, he's been with his girlfriend Lauren for about 2.5 years. And Dan and Lauren, they're a young couple, and they're talking about moving in together, which is a big step. Uh-oh. But he found some questionable messages on her iWatch.
2: So he went snooping and found something.
1: Well, it's not that simple, Otto, for real. The messages were actually between her and her best friend, Izzy.
2: What did she see? Is she cheating with her best friend or something?
1: No. Hmm. No, I don't know.
3: Is Izzy a girl?
1: No, Anthony, Izzy is a guy. He's a man. You know, there's a lot here, so why don't we just bring Dan on and he can explain more about their friendship and what he saw in those text messages. Hey, Dan, are you there?
4: I'm here.
1: Hey, Dan. So I want you to explain to Automatic and Anthony A what you saw on Lauren's iWatch and then also the relationship between her and her best friend, Izzy.
4: Oh, yeah. No problem. So basically, long story short, Izzy's Lauren's best friend from elementary school. Mm-hmm. They lived together during college and she said that's her BFF forever.
2: What did those text messages say on the watch? What has you worried?
4: I saw that she hadn't put her watch back on the charger, so I can put it on the charger for her. And then I noticed Izzy had texted her and it said, "Did you see him?" or something like that. So that got me thinking, like, see who? Like, who is she trying to
2: see? So you proceeded to go through
4: the
2: phone and try to read the messages and see what was going on?
4: Exactly.
1: But you got to really break down what it is you saw, like what you found on there.
4: Okay, Izzy was writing about some guy, like how he was hot. And that he couldn't believe how lucky she was. Basically, Izzy was like drooling over him and asking her if she was going to meet up with him, which, yeah.
2: What did she say back to him when she said, what did she say?
4: That part I couldn't see because her phone was locked. So I could only see whatever was on the watch, you know?
3: Did you find out anything else besides, that message or what you saw on the phone?
4: I did a little investigating and figured out that the guy is like a friend of a friend and they met him on like some party or like at some other night. I don't know. That's all I know.
1: You know, the only thing that I forgot to ask you is, do you know the guy's name?
4: Matt.
2: Do you know anything else about him?
4: Nah, not really. I don't even know what he looks like. I went through her IG and like TikTok followers, you know, and there's no Matt there. So I don't know.
2: What do you think's going on then?
1: That's what I was going to say. Like, are they linking up? Like, are they meeting up? Are they seeing each other?
4: Honestly, I have no idea. But I just need to know she's faithful before we, like, really make this next step.
1: Let's put your mind at rest. We're going to call Lauren.
2: But what do you want to do? How do you want to handle
1: this? So I'll call Izzy. I'm going to call her best friend. And I'll pretend to be Lauren's coworker. I'll just call myself Sarah. And then I'll say that Dan is there at her office and she needs Izzy to cover for her. Like, he suspects them together. And if there's nothing going on, he's not going to have to cover anything. He'll be, he'll be like, what are you talking about? And if there is, we're going to find out.
2: That's a diabolical plan right there, woman.
1: I don't care.
2: We're going to get the answer from the BFF.
1: That's right. So obviously, Dan, you have Izzy's number. That is Lauren's best friend.
4: Yeah, it's...
1: Okay, make sure you stay quiet so we can pull this off, Dan, okay?
4: Hey, I got you. No worries.
5: Hello, this is Izzy.
1: Hey, Izzy, this is Lauren's coworker, Sarah, and I know you don't know me, but Lauren said it's an emergency and I really need to talk to you.
5: Oh my gosh, what's going on?
1: So she gave me your number because I have to bring my voice down. Hold on, let me move out of this area. She wants you to cover for her about this guy, Matt, that you all met when you were out. She says you know what I'm talking about and that you should expect a call from Dan today asking about it. I guess he saw some kind of text on her watch. He's standing at her desk right now. They're arguing. I need you to cover for her, okay?
5: I don't know what to say. What is he asking her?
0: Q97.1. Is it going down? Find out next.

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2: Is it going down? We're about to find out.
3: Oh my gosh, this is part two of today's Down in the DM. Dan contacted us on Instagram because his girlfriend Lauren, she was out with friends and then suddenly she starts getting weird text messages. The only reason he saw him is because he was trying to charge her iWatch, seriously.
4: And it said, did you see him or something like that? So Izzy was writing about some guy, like how he was hot. And that he couldn't believe how lucky she was. Basically, Izzy was like drooling over him and asking her if she was going to meet up with him, which, ooh. Yeah. I did a little investigating and figured out that the guy is like a friend of a friend. And they met him on like some party or like at some other night. I don't know.
3: Well, you know, her best friend Izzy said that the guy was good looking. So Dan could just be a little jealous or it might be going down in the DM. Let's find out. Hey, Izzy, this is Lauren's coworker, Sarah, and I know you don't know me, but Lauren said it's an emergency and I really need to talk to you.
5: Oh my gosh, what's going on?
3: So she gave me your number because I have to bring my voice down. Hold on, let me move out of this area. She wants you to cover for her about this guy, Matt, that you all met when you were out. She says you know what I'm talking about and that you should expect a call from Dan today asking about it. I guess he saw some kind of text on her watch. He's standing at her desk right now. They're arguing. I need you to cover for her, okay?
5: I don't know what to say. What is he asking her?
3: I don't know. I can't hear them. I can see them, though, and he does not look happy. He found some kind of messages on her iWatch. She was talking about some hot dude named Matt, and then...
5: Can't believe she's dragging us both into this.
3: What do you mean, dragging us into this?
5: She's always getting herself into these situations. There's nothing going on. Lauren and Matt were just joking around.
3: What were they joking around about?
5: Well, we met at a party, and Lauren told me that she thinks he's cute, but that was it. It was just harmless flirting.
3: Well, then why do you think Dan is here acting like this? He's acting crazy.
5: I have no idea. She would never cheat. They're planning to move in together.
3: Oh, my gosh. Really? So that's such a relief to hear. So then if he calls you, you won't even have to lie or anything. I thought I was helping this woman cheat.
5: Not at all.
3: Okay, Izzy, you want me to walk up to them right now and say that, like everything's okay?
5: Tell Dan he needs to relax. And tell Lauren she better call me ASAP.
3: Okay, I'm going to go tell them right now. Okay, I'm going to let you go. There's absolutely nothing going on right now. It's just normal girl talk. So, Dan, you get that, right? There's nothing going on.
4: Oh, wow. Yeah, that's a relief
3: Dude,
4: to hear.
3: You're all up in your head.
6: Think about it. This is a win-win for Dan. He dodged a bullet. Not only did he find out his girl's not cheating, she doesn't even know that he did this.
3: Oh, I know. I didn't even think about that. But, you know.
4: I'm going to have to answer some questions. Izzy and Lauren are about to talk probably in like 2 minutes.
7: Yeah. So, I mean, what's the plan now? Are you still going to move in together?
4: Oh, yeah. Now that I heard she loves me and she's not looking for someone else, I'm fully all for it.
3: Maybe you should talk to Lauren. Look, I know you don't want to tell her about the down in the DM or anything, but if you don't talk to her, you guys are moving in together. Communication, I'm telling you from absolute 100% experience, automatic, if I've been married for over a decade, you're going to live together. You need to tell her how you're feeling.
4: I will. And I appreciate you all helping me because I feel so much better now. So thank you.
3: I feel good for you too. You're welcome, Dan. All right. It did not go down in the DM. Oh my God, I really hope Izzy doesn't say anything to Lauren, but how in the world is he not their best friends?
6: Yeah, he's going to say something
3: for
6: sure.
3: He's going to be chismoso and he's going to go tell her right now. And honestly, I can understand his nervousness. They're about to move in together. That is a huge step in a relationship.
7: That will get you to overthink about a lot of stuff. He's having just a lot of flooded of thoughts of just about moving
3: even
7: in
3: a
7: together.
3: Little anxiety, right?
7: Yes.
3: Sharing a space with another human being when you've been alone for a long time, you've got your own habits. You got to change those now because somebody's coming in. Do you remember when you first moved in with your person? I don't care if it was 20 years ago or two. What was the one thing that bothered you about them? Do they still do it? How did you break them of the habit? 877-730-DCS1.
6: So Dan is basically asking, how did you train your men?
3: Oh. Call us now. Share your stories.
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16: 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Appears a delay of 5 minutes. Be careful. Traffic update.
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1: I don't care how many times you've had a pajama party with your partner. It's different when you move in. Don't care.
2: Oh, yeah, it is.
1: Don't care. When you live under the same roof, all those little quirks and habits that they have, they're not so cute anymore. So you either have to change their pattern or learn to live with it. And when you really love someone, you compromise. Sometimes you just learn to live with it. And that's what's going on with Dan and Lauren. They're going to move in together. And to be honest, you know, he was a little concerned because Lauren was messaging her best friend talking about some guy. So I pretended to be a girlfriend. I don't even know how we came up with this scenario, but either way, it turns out like it did not go down in the DM.
3: She's always getting herself into these situations. There's nothing going on. Lauren and Matt were just joking around.
1: What were they joking around about?
3: Well, we met at a party and Lauren told me that she thinks he's cute, but that was it. It was just harmless flirting.
1: Well, then why do you think Dan is here acting like this? He's acting crazy.
3: I have no idea. She would never cheat. They're planning to move in together.
1: Oh, so, my gosh. Obviously, you know, it was just he was overthinking everything, and thank goodness.
4: That's a relief to hear.
1: Dude, you're all up in your head.
5: I mean, what's the plan now? Are you still going to move in together?
4: Oh, yeah. Now that I heard she loves me and she's not looking for someone else, I'm fully all for it.
1: You're going to live together. You need to tell her how you're feeling.
4: I will. And I appreciate you all helping me.
1: And so anyway, they move forward. They're going to live together. Everything's good. But the pressure of moving in together, it could cause different feelings because you don't know, you know, what this person is doing. You want to make sure you're committed. God, signing a lease and then something going left. Oh, that's the worst.
2: It's a big step.
5: You also have your own insecurities that you're going into this new, you know, co-living situation with, too.
1: I think about bathroom time, Anthony, right away.
5: Oh, really?
1: If you only have one bathroom.
5: Oh.
2: I couldn't even imagine that life with you. There's no way. They just wouldn't. We'd already be divorced.
1: No, Otto, you used to just have one bathroom when I would spend the night with you.
2: Yeah, because
1: but that, it was we not still, living together. Yeah, you're right.
2: We were also
1: right.
2: Still only representatives at that point. There was not like these. That was not our true, real selves that were coming out at that point.
1: You know, is there anything that I do that you've learned to live with, Otto? I've never asked you that question.
2: You want a list or you just want off the top of my head?
5: Uh-oh, here we go.
2: First of all, you love to nag. You nag me about just about anything. And the other thing that really, okay, so.
1: Wow.
2: And then
1: for I don't some reason, love to you, nag, but I digress.
2: No, I will say this. For some reason, if you see me relaxed, it really, really bothers
1: Because every time I'm relaxed, you're relaxed, I'm doing something. How could you be relaxed when I'm running around picking up clothes and vacuuming and stuff and you're laying there? How could you
2: I'm
1: relax?
2: Not doing that. I'm usually working on something else or I'm completely exhausted because I've DJ'd for like 7-8 days in a row.
1: Your last 3 Instagram scrolls is what you're working on.
5: Hold on.
1: And Anthony, hold on. Okay, I have to push back, okay? I don't nag, sir. Here's what it is. If you insist on putting your dirty knife that you just licked and it's got peanut butter all over it or your dirty spoon that has chile or sour cream on it, or maybe your fork that has enchilada sauce on it. If you insist on putting those on my clean counter, I'm going to tell you not to. Now, if you would not do that, I wouldn't say a word. You see how easy that is? Nobody would have to say anything.
2: I've come to the conclusion that I learned a very valuable asset as a child. I grew up in a very busy home. My grandma had 11 kids. My mom had 4 kids. I was at my grandma's house all the time. Mm-hmm. I am able to be in a room and be alone by myself. And that's what I usually do with Dana. She's talking, but I can't hear. I can block everything
1: out. That's why I'm mad, though, because you keep doing stuff like that. Ernest, welcome to the Dana Cortez Show. I'm so glad that nothing's going on with Lauren and Dan. It's good. So what's on your mind?
6: She isn't doing anything, but that's a good thing. But my question is mainly for Otto.
2: All right, what's up?
6: Yeah, you were talking about saying moving in was a change and stuff like that, but are you still getting any restroom private yet?
2: Any restroom privacy? No, of course not. I get no restroom privacy. Dana just goes and barges in and does whatever she thinks she needs to do, whether it's her hair or her makeup or eyelashes, whatever's going on. My privacy on the toilet is not, it's not appreciated. But I'm glad that you remember me saying that a few weeks ago.
1: You know what, automatically, neither is mine.
2: What are you talking about? I don't go in there.
5: Look what you did.
2: The only time I went in there the other day was to give you toilet paper.
1: It doesn't matter. You still went in there.
2: Because you called me to go in there.
6: And he was helping you out, so yeah.
1: And you know what? The other day you called me in there to show me a meme you were looking at, so don't lie, sir.
2: That's not true. That is not true. I never call you in there.
1: He's so true.
2: No, it's not true.
6: Wow.
1: It is true, 100%. And I mean, I'm sorry. I will apologize for one thing, though, Otto. Recently, you were in there doing your business, and I needed a clean, and I started cleaning around him.
2: No, this is what I'm talking about.
5: Bro.
2: I can't just sit there and do anything, even go to the bathroom without her doing something.
1: I had a minimal amount of time to get the sink and the tub done and the shower area and stuff. So anyway, William, thank you so much for holding. Welcome to the Dana Cortez Show. What does your wife do that annoys you, but you put up with it because you love her?
6: I cannot believe she still does that. I've told her about this. Every time that she goes to the bathroom, and y'all were talking about how y'all's toilet is separate from the
1: yes.
6: where your sinks are.
1: Uh-huh.
6: She refuses to put a new roll of toilet paper on.
1: God, that's the worst. I hate it.
2: Leaves you in a sticky situation.
6: Just luckily, I always check before I do my business in there, and I can say, Jackie, why you didn't put the toilet back on it? She said, oh, I forgot, blah, blah, blah. I said, you didn't forget, because I tell you all the time.
1: Thank you.
6: You just refuse to do it.
1: At this point, William, you're not forgetting. You're just doing it now because you know it bothers me. Like, you're not nagging her. You're just informing her. Uh-oh. Why would you leave me in this situation? You know I don't want to do the scooch. You know the bathroom scooch? God, the bathroom scooch is the worst, William.
6: Yeah, I think she does it just to needle me because she knows. She said, I know you're going to do it. So just
1: yeah, of course. Of course. She's like, I don't want to do it. Like, it's just not that big a deal. Is there something you do, though, William, that you know gets on her nerves and you do it anyway?
6: Yeah, but I can't say what it is.
1: Oh, no, William! He's like, I'm not throwing myself under the bus, Dana. Jeez. Maida, welcome to the Dana Cortez Show. What does your partner do that you put up with because you love them so much? Good morning.
7: Good morning. Procrastinate so much.
1: Oh,
7: Jesus Christ.
1: Girl.
5: Whoa, 100%.
2: She's annoyed even talking about it.
1: She's like, God.
7: No, he procrastinates so much. Jesus Christ. I'm like, put stuff back. Hey, he has stuff in the garage that needs to be built that I've spent money on for him. Get it built. Come on.
1: Maida, I don't understand that. What is the deal with waiting? Why do you start something, you don't finish it? I'll do it tomorrow. And then it's like, I'm in a hurry. Oh, my God, I got to hurry. I'm like, if you would have started this and finished it, we wouldn't be in this situation.
2: Exactly. Okay, hold on. I don't procrastinate. What are you talking about, Dana?
1: Otto, everything you do, you wait until the last minute. That's where our daughter got
2: I'll say, under certain situations, I do work better under pressure. So maybe that's the situation that's going on with your husband.
7: He doesn't. He's like, oh, I'll get to it, you know, when I have to get it done. And I'm like, no, dude, you have, like, right now, I've been telling him.
1: Girl.
7: I bought him, like, a gaming chair.
1: Yes.
7: Whatever. Like the PlayStation, the customized PlayStation chair with a wheel. I'm build it. We have a whole game room area that you need to build it. Can you finish building it and set it up? So, because we can be playing, what is that game called? The racing game?
2: Mario Kart?
7: No, the other one. Grand Theft Auto? No.
1: Grand Theft Auto? GTA?
7: The racing game with the wheel. Yes, with the wheel.
2: The wheel.
1: Anyway, you don't know what that wheel is, and your husband doesn't know how to put the wheels on the chair, girl.
7: But I bought it for him, and it's just sitting in the garage. Annoying.
1: Whoa, annoying.
2: This is a little different. I think I would have made that like the day we got it.
5: Yeah, this is like next level procrastination. I've never heard of a man procrastinating instead of a gaming system.
1: That is such BS. And don't let him pretend that he does better, because the other night he pulled apart some kind of pipe in our house and the water wouldn't go down the drain. And then he's like, he couldn't figure it out. He's like, oh, well, and lays down. I said, you better get up and fix that pipe, sir. I said, what are you doing? It's 11 o'clock.
2: I put pipe cleaner in it and I was letting it set.
1: Shut your mouth, please. All right. If there's ever anything you want to talk about, or if you want to get in on a down in the DM, remember to call or text 877-730-DCS1. We'll be back with more of the show next.
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0: 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It's time for traffic.
20: 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Current temperature 49. System with maintenance. 1500 Bell Drive in Fresno. Avenue Central and Avenue Cornelia. Here's a delay of 5 minutes. Be careful. Avenue Shields and Highway 168. This is Esmeralda with your Valley Traffic Update.
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2: One of America's favorite candy bars is getting involved with the Avengers. 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
3: DJ Automatic.
4: I go by Anthony A, a.k.a. Spicy Ketchup.
2: Who knew that there's a fight over fish in Alaska? You know the flaky fish that they serve at McDonald's is some of the best fish on earth?
3: I've heard that.
2: It's true. Evidently, the fish sticks, like 90% of fish sticks that we buy, it's the same fish. And now they're fighting over that fish. Which I thought was pretty crazy.
3: This sounds like a South Park episode.
2: It kind of does. Remember the one with Kanye?
4: Yeah, dude. I don't like fish sticks.
2: I haven't had fish sticks since school.
3: I'm not going to lie. I love a fish stick.
2: Otto was traveling recently. He went and bought himself fish sticks. I was like, you sound like you're 3 years old, sir. Anyway, I love to hear, though, that the good fish is being used at both places, in your grocery store and at McDonald's. All right. Speaking of food, what else do we have for food news, DJ Automatic?
3: Marvel linked up with Butterfinger to create the Butterfinger Green Apple Smash. So this is inspired by Hulk. And the Butterfinger has, like, you know, has that classic peanut buttery center? Well, it's going to be covered in a green apple flavor.
2: If it was, like, real peanut butter, maybe, but it's a crunchy, weird inside. I can't imagine that with green apple. I don't think that would taste
3: good. I don't even know how I feel about a green Butterfinger just in general. It's green, like bright green.
2: Nobody wants to know what the Hulk tastes like.
4: Your boy does. Your boy's a little interested in it. Of all the remix candies that we've been talking about as of late, I'm kind of excited for this one. I could actually see the peanut butter and a green apple texture coming together and make a good candy bar.
3: Well, the feelings are mixed on the candy bar. Through all the taste testers, there's been some people who love it and some people are like, nah,
2: this
3: is not for me.
2: They shouldn't have mixed that together. That's what they shouldn't have done. All right, National Day, Anthony A.
4: It is October, so today is National No Bra Day.
2: Oh, hey. Yeah. It's Breast Cancer Awareness Month, so obviously, you know, there's a lot of talk about the boobs, the boob area. And guys, you should actually get checked up, too. It is not just something that happens to women. Breast cancer happens to men as well. Beyonce's dad, Matthew Knowles, talks about his, obviously, fight with breast cancer. He's very open about it. So, you know, don't be afraid to talk to your doctor about how you check yourself, too.
4: Yes, and that's a good note because today is also Breast Cancer Awareness Day.
2: Yeah. Oh,
4: and good. We also got to salute the Navy. It's the Navy's birthday today, y'all.
3: Salute.
2: Oh, my gosh. I always think about this old song my mom used to listen to by the Village People in the Navy. Have you ever heard that song?
3: No, I haven't. But my grandpa Leroy was in the Navy.
2: Oh,
3: I don't think. And he wasn't a Village People kind of guy either, though.
2: I was gonna say I would hear it a lot at the gay clubs, but that's just. I swear, like they still
4: Hello,
2: play
4: Sayla.
2: It. Yeah. Okay.
4: And we'll wrap up today on National M&M Day.
2: Classic Ooh, candy now there's a candy that knows how to mix it up. The Rice Krispie M&Ms, the almond M&Ms,
3: the peanut butter.
2: Oh, the peanut butter M&Ms, the peanut. Just plain old peanut M&Ms. And think about the fact that it doesn't melt in your hand.
3: It melts in your mouth.
2: Not in your hand.
4: Yo.
2: Hey, that's an old M&M commercial. That's what we're talking about. All right, we'll be right back. Don't move.
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5: 71. What's going down in the streets? It's time for traffic.
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6: 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Avenue Clinton and 99 South is slowed down because of pier delay. Incident in Visalia, Ben Matters Way, and Highway 198. In Madera, Avenue 20 and a half.
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1: Are you sick of hearing about your man's fake football fantasy? What is it called? Fantasy football?
2: Hey.
1: Yeah, let me tell you, I'm done, Otto, hearing about it. And my team is not
2: doing
1: well.
2: Hey, I'm winning this week. I'm winning. So let's rejoice because it's been a tough season so far.
1: It has. And as a Dallas Cowboys fan, it's been tough for me too. I want to talk about one of the Dallas Cowboys getting chastised at work, and now he's trying to get someone fired because of it. If you're doing badly at work, someone should be able to tell you the truth without your feelings getting hurt. Let's talk about it when we come back.

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1: So the Dallas Cowboys suck. And so
2: at least you come to terms with it.
1: I'm a Cowboys fan, ride or die, okay? I'm a Cowboys fan. My family are Cowboys fans. And Dak Prescott was walking down that hallway that they have at every sports stadium, and an employee told him what he needed to hear.
3: Embarrassing,
1: he said. And then Dak starts whining. He told me, so then some Cowboys guy, I don't know who he is. He's got a star and it's like a big old patch on it. He goes looking for the employee, I'm sure, to chastise him. Like, don't talk to Dak like that. Don't talk to Dak. Don't tell him the truth and hurt his feelings. Sir, they're going to fire that guy because he told Dak Prescott the truth? It was embarrassing. It's embarrassing.
2: I will say this. I work in professional sports. I work for the NBA. I know as an employee of the NBA that I'm to keep my opinions of every game and every player to myself. I can't do it to their face. I can't do it on social media.
1: Right,
2: I can't do it on the air. So that's the one thing that they do establish the second you start working for them is that your opinions need to stay to yourself because you are an employee of the team.
1: You know, Otto, I understand, but you're not an employee of the Dallas Cowboys, and it's really hard to keep your mouth shut.
4: I wish I could get that policy at my job.
1: Right?
4: I want that as part of my contract to be like, hey guys, no matter how bad I'm doing, you cannot voice your criticism.
1: Don't
4: about
1: hurt
4: me
1: my
4: whatsoever.
1: Feelings.
4: Not to mention, I make more than you could ever dream of, too.
1: Yeah.
4: So, yeah, please keep it.
1: I'm a $100 millionaire and you hurt my feelings. Go fire him now.
2: I'm going to tell you why this happened. I'm going to tell you exactly why this happened. Do you know why this happened?
4: It's
2: because, no.
1: Because they suck.
2: They do suck. But the main thing is Dak Prescott is a very nice person. I used to DJ in Dallas for many years. He used to always come out to the clubs. He is a nice, very approachable person. If he was a jerk, that guy would have never said that because he's a huge man and he could crush him.
1: He's a nice person. But
2: he felt comfortable because he knew that Dak wouldn't go after him.
1: No, he felt comfortable because that's the emotion of it. And getting, you know what, someone telling you the truth at work, I'm sorry. As bad as it might hurt your little heart, it makes you better at what you're doing.
4: Dak Prescott and his sassy look back, it gave me flashbacks to when I was working at a pizza parlor. And it was the first time I was working at the pizza parlor, my first Friday night at the pizza parlor.
1: Oh, God, and it's a Friday night at a pizza parlor? Anthony, yeah.
4: This is prime time. It's my first time getting called up to the Friday night crew. And, oh, my God, I'll never forget. I was back there working hard, and then my boss, Mike, comes in, throws the calzone at me, and just goes, he throws it at me, and he goes, what is this? And it was the ugliest calzone I have ever seen in the history of calzone making. And he goes, I almost swear, I don't want to say what he exactly said, but he's like, I can't present this. I have friends out there. You're making me look embarrassing. Fix it. I'm going to leave. When I come back, fix it. And
1: it was
4: embarrassing. Because it was the worst calzone ever. He was so right.
1: How could you do that, though? You looked at that, and you thought it would be a good idea to put it out there?
4: Okay, listen, I'm not making excuses, but prior to that, I had cut my thumb on the tomato, on the can opener. Yeah, it was a tough Friday night for me, Dana. I cut my thumb on the can opener.
1: You and Dak Prescott with all the excuses. You know?
2: I was going to say, Dak does have thumb problems.
1: God. It's like, it's always an excuse.
4: I'm the Dak Prescott of calzone making. That's what I am.
1: You know, the way your boss was throwing, can we recruit him for the Dallas Cowboys? He threw that calzone at you. Maybe we need him to throw the ball.
4: Oh, you made me snort. That's funny.
1: Who's your team and how is your fantasy football looking? Shoot us a DM at Dana Cortez Show on Facebook or Instagram. We'll be right back. Sponsored by Kohl's.
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1: 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It's time for traffic.
2: Obey traffic signs and watch for kids. Hit and run appears with no injuries in Hanford Avenue 14, Paimo Street. Delay in Visalia, Road 132 and Avenue 320. In Fresno, report of fire, Hilary Street and 41 North. Complications, 2243, Ventana Hills Drive. Have an excellent day. This is Esmeralda with your Valley Traffic Update.

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1: Kelly Clarkson, if I remember correctly, was the first American Idol winner, right? She's like super famous, right. The Voice. She and Snoop Dogg are like BFFs. Kelly's like sweet. She had a talk show. She stepped away from, you know, she's on The Voice. She's this amazing woman. And now she's beefing with a Brooklyn small business. It's called Art of Play, and she said she got Pretty Woman. Do you remember the movie with Julia Roberts? And she's a hooker, and she shows up to buy all these things. She's got Edward's credit cards, and they just say no.
2: Hi.
3: Hello. Do you remember me?
2: No, I'm sorry. I was in here yesterday. You wouldn't wait on me?
3: Mm.
2: Oh. You work on commission, right? Yes.
3: Huh.
2: Big mistake. Big. Huge.
1: I have to go shopping now. I know every word to that movie. Why were we so into that movie now that I really think about that?
4: I mean,
1: but anyway.
4: You know, now that you said the whole backstory, I didn't know all that about what she was doing. Anyway. But also, okay. Julia Roberts is not the only woman in cinema to have this done to her. So, I might know more about it from what happened in the Selena movie.
1: Selena, our queen, our Tejano queen. It happened to her, too.
5: Excuse me, miss. Can we try this on?
6: Well, I don't think you'd be interested in that one.
5: Why?
6: Well, because that dress is $800.
5: You know what? Could you just take it off the mannequin? We'd like to try it on.
1: So Selena got Pretty Woman, too. She looked, you know, she's a Mexican woman. She's brown. She walks into this bougie store to get ready for the Grammys in L.A., and they're like, and she's like, I'm a millionaire, people.
4: Selena, Kelly Clarkson, and Anthony A., myself.
1: And what happened?
4: Yeah, this has been done to me, and I will respectfully put myself in the category as these iconic women. And
1: but I digress. Go ahead.
4: There's this old millennial store. I'm not sure if it's still around. It was once called The Buckle.
1: Yeah,
4: and
1: I remember
4: they sold
1: that store.
4: A lot of like Jersey Shore type of apparel and T-shirts and whatnot. And I remember as a young man when I was working at the mall, one of my first paychecks I got, I always kind of wanted to walk in there because they had cool belt buckles.
1: Mm-hmm.
4: And the moment I walk in, the dude just looks me up and down. Down and very condescendingly goes, oh, let me show you where the clearance is.
1: Anthony, and, no, he didn't.
4: Yeah, dude. And I was like, are you kidding me? Like, what?
1: Did you want to go to the clearance, though?
4: No, I wanted no. So the moment I'm like, all right, so whatever. I'm like, now I'm just like kind of on the spot.
1: Mm-hmm.
4: And I go back there and I look at the clearance stuff and I'm like, okay, I can't afford this either. So
1: well,
4: like,
1: Kelly Clarkson could have afforded what she wanted.
4: Yeah. Well, the point is, don't be rude.
1: She posted online that she was trying to buy this bird item. And then the Art of Play claps back. And they said, oh, imagine ourselves being attacked by 8 million people. We know we're good. That's not what happened. That item's not for sale. Kelly Clarkson had a rebuttal. She's like, don't play with me, Art of Play. You know what happened. There's a bird on the wall that's $15,000. I asked for it. And the woman said, let's find something more within your price range.
4: Oh.
1: What? Do you not know that this is Kelly Clarkson? Give me a break.
4: She could buy a flock of those birds on the wall.
1: Kelly looks kind of like your neighbor. So maybe she went in there a little tirada, like she had her little sweats on and just a cute top or whatever, not a lot of makeup, because she is like a down-to-earth person.
4: You, respectfully, you don't think it's a matter of she just might not be that notable anymore? Am I tripping?
1: You're tripping. That's Kelly Clarkson.
4: All right. My bad.
1: If you want to check out her rebuttal and the entire story, go to @DanaCortez on Instagram. I am uploading it to my story right now. Back with more coming up. 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
7: We are working in here. If you're working, please tap in. The phone lines are open. It's DJ Automatic's playlist, yeah, or send him a voice message to add DJ Automatic on Instagram. It's time to

0: shoot. 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I'm feeling this, Otto. Feels good.
1: Shout out to Jason. He just sent me that text message. He said, good way to start. Even better if you carry on the cube.
0: I love Ice Cube. I think about the longevity of this man's career from NWA to his solo career. I mean, obviously, arguably one of the greatest rappers ever. And then to making movies like Friday and then Disney.
1: And now he's a producer. He owns the big three.
0: I know.

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1: No, not at all.
0: All right, here's to everyone that wore those Band-Aids on your faces. Nelly, DJ Automatic's playlist.

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1: Yeah, they're just exhausted, and so is the crew.
0: Well, they're selling a lot of tickets, and guess what? They'll sell more when they get back out on the road. 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

0: Booker Greg, 10 a.m. to 2 p.m. right here on Q97.1. I am very excited about this. Fresno, it's Dana Cortez here from the Dana Cortez Show. Just imagine that's how much your city loves you, that you can't even fully retire. He's got so many great bits in store.
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my life. 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

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Kicked off in like 2003 by the Federation and Keek the Sneak. But let's face it, by 2006, musically, pretty much a wrap.

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1: Diddy got his head busted open during a fight with another infamous inmate, a Jamaican drug lord known as Dubus. Now, multiple sources say Diddy and Dubus came to blows last Friday, and Diddy got the worst of it, suffering a head injury so severe, prison officials rushed him to an outside facility for treatment. It's been said the two men were fighting because Dubus and many other inmates are pissed at Diddy for getting exposed in the NBC News report about his luxurious life behind bars. As a result, prison officials have conducted at least two raids and confiscated cell phones from inmates, including Dubs. Yeah, not good for Diddy. A jury hit Tyreek Hill, wide receiver in the NFL, with a mixed verdict in his high-profile civil battery case, finding the star wideout liable on two counts of battery against his estranged wife and ordering to pay $500,000 in damages. But it wasn't all bad news for the 32-year-old free agent wide receiver. The six-person jury found Hill not liable on 8 of the 10 counts, which included additional battery claims, assault, and intentional infliction of emotional distress against his ex, Keita Vicario. She was also denied punitive damages. The two battery counts against Hill stem from incidents in January of 2024 and April of last year, the latter partially captured on a nanny cam. To the sports on the field, the Dodgers have a chance to make things right, down 2-0 against the Milwaukee Brewers in LA, Game 3, first pitch. Calling all little monsters and their grown-up ghouls. 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

and this year should be no different. It's coming up sooner than later, by the way, November 7th. But All the Tacos and Too Short on stage. Looking forward to it. I've been out there the last couple years, had a great time. And I wanted to get you in for free. What do you got to do, though? You got to tell me something annoying someone complains to you about. Man, aren't complaints just annoying? But there's got to be something. Something to rattle around in your brain if you hear it one more time. As a matter of fact, when you call this radio station, don't complain to me. But I want to give you the tickets. 266-9797. What is that? So annoying. Call me up. Let's get you hooked up. You're going to the Taco Truck Throwdown. 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

0: hands on this.
1: And that would be Taco Truck Throwdown tickets. Gonna be here Saturday, November 7th. Too Short on stage. All the tacos you can eat. Let's find out. What's your name?
2: Trina. I'm calling from Fresno.
1: Something annoying a person complains to you about.
2: About their baby daddy.
1: Oh, no. Oh, no. So you got girlfriends that always got a problem with their baby daddy, huh?
2: Always got a problem with their baby daddy.
1: And you're the one they have to call and complain to?
2: Yes, I'm the one.
1: Those calls should be straight to voicemail, don't you think?
2: Man, no, let me tell you. So when I do answer it, I'm thinking, okay, like, this my friend calling, we're going to do something. No, it's the baby daddy. Oh. I got, like, three friends that call me about their baby daddy.
1: All you want to do is go out, have a good time with your friends, and this is all you get from them.
2: Absolutely.
1: What's the number one complaint they have about their baby daddy?
2: That he don't make no money. He's not helping out.
1: This is a problem. Well, you don't need any money to get into the Taco Truck Throwdown to see Too Short, because I'm giving you free tickets.
2: Hey, thank you.
1: So let's leave those three girlfriends behind and find a different one and take her to the big show, okay?
2: Absolutely, absolutely.
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1: Think about the worst possible thing that could happen to you at a hotel. Times it by 10, and here we go. A manager was arrested for sneaking into a man's room and sucking on his toes. The manager made his own key card, snuck into the man's room at 5 in the morning. The guest told police he woke up to his toes in the man's mouth. Wow. The manager claimed he smelled smoke from the man's room and went inside to check on him. But nobody else in the hotel reported any smoke. He was arrested and charged with aggravated burglary and assault. Can't there be a worse charge for sucking on toes? That's got to be a felony. Oh, no. All right, let's go to fast food. Why not? Two firefighters under investigation after allegedly stopping at a Chick-fil-A on their way to a medical emergency. A 911 operator put out a call for an ambulance containing two firefighters called Medic 3 containing EMS personnel to respond to an advanced life support situation for a 57-year-old woman. The firefighters had already ordered the food on an app when the emergency call came in, so they decided to stop for a few minutes. Wow. Advanced life support calls are considered priority. You think so? Yeah. Well, in defense of them, it was Chick-fil-A. Some awful good chicken sandwiches. And another one for you. Wow, two inmates tunneled their way out of prison using primitive made tools constructed from a toothbrush and a metal object. Wow, that's amazing. According to the sheriff's office, the inmates escaped around 6 p.m., but were caught at 4 a.m. the very next morning. Where did they grab them? I'm on the run. Am I running to a girlfriend's house? No. They were busted at IHOP. Well, I mean, if you're craving IHOP and you're locked up.
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28: J.Y., turn me up. 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It's for all my scammers and my kid money.

thing you want to be known as in the music world is a one-hit wonder, but unfortunately, the artist man has that title. 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

the coffee? I don't drink it, but my wife says if she doesn't have her coffee, she has a headache. So what's a way you can stay awake and not need the coffee? Doctors have looked into this, and they have a solution. Maybe you want to try it. I'll get

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1: Here we go. Coffee drinkers, if you think you're addicted, falling asleep during the day, gotta have your coffee. My wife says she does. Gets a headache if she doesn't have it. Well, if you've been drowsy, doctors at the University of California at San Francisco have done research, and they say the best way to do this is to distract your brain instead of the coffee. You want to stop the drowsiness? They say you can go for a walk. You can even listen to some upbeat music. Or even more effectively, they say the thing to do is stick your head in the freezer. Huh. Yeah, I don't know. I don't know if my wife's going to go for that. She doesn't even like it if my hands are slightly cold. But something for you to try, perhaps. Here's a number. Nearly 4,000 Americans visit the emergency department every year after getting a, quote, foreign object stuck in their rectum. 10 years of research was done on this, the equivalent of 3,895 a year. Men accounted for nearly 8 in 10 cases. Come on, homies. Come on now. The most common group being males in their 20s and 30s. Hey, older and wiser, I guess, right? Yeah, sex toys accounted for more than half the cases. Whether they're objects found range from toy balls, marbles, to bottles. What? Cans. What? Bottle caps. Those are sharp. And drugs. We've talked about that before. Wow. Okay. Something I will not be going to the ER for anytime soon. I want to say thank you for giving me an opportunity to entertain you today. I greatly appreciate it. It's my new show. No longer doing the Greg and Dre Morning Show, but right here from 10 to 2, it's the book.
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0: And then EDM takes over with Diplo and Wookiee October 17th. 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

Yo, I don't know about you, but October is flying by so fast. Just a couple weeks ago, I was telling you all about these October concerts. Suicide Boy, Shoreline Mafia, and, you know, Shanti here in town, also Big X to plug. And that's gone. Long gone. Those days are over. The upcoming show, of course, we got November 7th, Taco Truck Throwdown happening at Chancy Park. And we got your tickets for that. I'll give you all the details coming up shortly on Afternoons with Kimmy.

0: Yo, not gonna lie, I stayed up super late last night just thinking, tossing and turning, and life just hits you, you know? So many adventures, yet so many disappointments, heartbreaks, and a lot of great positivity stuff too. Like every day is a brand new day, and I think it's important to feel all of those emotions in the moment. Like yesterday, last night, I was feeling all kinds of emotions, and this morning I feel a little better. So I think it's good to have a good cry, y'all. You're not weak. I think it only makes you stronger, because after that good cry that I had, and I have to be fully transparent with you, I just feel so energized this morning. Praise God. So I think if you feel it coming, let it out, baby.
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0: Furtado, a little throwback. That song just will never get old, and it brings so many good memories also. It's Afternoons with Kimmy. It's National Take Your Parents to Lunch Day today. Let's go. It's so important to spend time with your parents. If you have both parents at home or even just one parent, spend as much time as possible because, listen, time flies by so fast. I was just mentioning how I was mentioning a couple concerts a couple of weeks ago, and all of a sudden those concerts are gone because they already passed, right? A lot of them were this past weekend. So time is just going and going, and it's not stopping. So let's take a moment and pause and actually enjoy our fruits of our labors, first and foremost, and enjoy our family and friends. So if you have that opportunity, take advantage of it on National Take Your Parents to Lunch Day. And this morning, my son actually took me for pastries because it was Pastries with Parents Day at his school. So that was really nice. Let's keep on going.
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0: 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Afternoons with Kimmy. I'm going to let you know Kimmy's fun fact of the day coming up. Don't go nowhere.
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Yo, also, in case you didn't know, it is National Work From Home Week this week. So if you're working from home, you're already ahead of the game. You're celebrating it. And I hope you're doing it big, too. 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I mean, to work from home, being in the comfort of your house and just enjoying the workspace, amazing. You are truly blessed. 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

everyone. Shout out to all the ER nurses on National ER Nurses Day today. If you know one, or if you it takes one to know one, then send them some love, okay? A quick text like, yo, thank you so much for your service and for doing all that hard work. Here's to

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0: 101. Did you know that the first computer bug was an actual moth found in a Harvard computer in 1947? It's Kimmy's fun fact of the day. And quite frankly, now anything you do, like if you get those spam emails and you click on a link that you're not supposed to, you get a virus, right? AKA a bug. So now we got to take care of those and we got to pay some programs. It's getting expensive getting these bugs. Jeez. All right, so after news with Kimmy, we're going to keep it going. The good vibes continue. DJ Urch has stepped in the...
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5: 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A different piece every week. Now that's a reason to come this week. Bon Appetit.
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